own up in the I need some shit of my own, I need a throne, not them razors. And who you think you are, screaming Hollywood burn? You really wanna stop it, then burn your sperm. Cause this year be going on until it's not. And then

0: Simone FM. Simone
1: FM. Greetings, loved ones. Let's take a journey.